Doubtful Dodger then, and Please Don't Turn Me on BFBS, the Forces station. Before that, Years and Years and Shine. Now, we're just 1 hour ahead of your rewind. Talking about rewind and possibly liking the older stuff. Did you see there's a lot of talk about how old you have to be able and eligible to go to a festival at the weekend?

Originally then done by the Mantronics, and then it was covered by Liberty X. And that was their biggest hit. Well, not their biggest hit, but one of their biggest hits. 2002, they released that. Just a Little was one of their biggest hits. Came off the back of the Pop Stars programme, was it? Or X Factor? Do you think those programmes will ever return? I kind of miss them now.

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Arriba, arriba! Yes, Los Lobos and La Bamba on BFBS with OMC. Before that, that was a one-hit wonder, by the way. It's called How Bizarre. We are into Rewind then. Hope you enjoy the hour of tunes. Bit of nostalgia for you. Joan Jett and the Blackhearts are next. I Love Rock and Roll, followed by Tony Basil.

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0: 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Britain's largest and most advanced warship heads to sea, pushing both ship and crew to their limits through grueling trials in documentary Britain's Biggest Warship. 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

0: That is a big way to start a Wednesday with some Jay-Z featuring Linkin Park and Numb. It's on BFBS, a Force Station. Good morning, good morning, and good morning to you. It is currently 7 minutes past seven and Wednesday, the 2nd of September, and it is good to be here. We're going to get through this morning with a lot of music, a bit of chat, and a few other things thrown in there, plus just a kind of glance at what the weather wants to do for today.
1: 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Weather.
0: We're going to head ourselves down to Belize and Price Barracks. Currently 26 degrees. Today's high, again, very warm. This is going to be a high of 34, but that's going to have a real feel of 44. Best to just stay someplace that has some form of air conditioning for the day. Don't bother with anything else. Brief morning shower or two, otherwise hot with more sun than clouds, and there's that danger of dehydration and heat stroke if you're doing strenuous activities. Max UV index today is 12, and then which is on the extreme end, and humidity sitting at 55%. So not only is it hot, it's also humid. Tonight's low just down to 27. Thursday, a morning shower spots, otherwise partly sunny and hot. We're a high of 33 with a real feel of 43 for Thursday. Thankfully, not quite as warm here on the prairies, but still fairly decent into September. It is currently here in Ralston for Battis, 11 degrees, and today's high looking at 30. Partly sunny and very warm, and then overnight down to 12. Thursday, not quite as hot, about 25, mostly sunny and quite windy for tomorrow, and then looking pretty good for the weekend. Not roasty toasty, but pleasant is probably the best way to describe it. Music on the way, we've got Eminem, we've got Tate McRae, and this one is from Bella Kay.

Bella Kay, and I love it, I love it, I love it on BFBS, of course, the station. How was your Tuesday afternoon, evening? What did you get up to? I did do some volunteering for the Military Family Resource Center, and they were running a casino, or were part of the casino volunteers for the last couple of days, and had an absolutely great time. If there's an opportunity for you to take part and volunteer for a casino for an organization, whether it be the schools or the MFRC, highly recommend, get in there, do it. It's actually, you're not out on the floor dealing cards or anything like that. You spend most of your time in a little room chatting, and you do about 10 minutes worth of tasks, and then that is it. And you get fed a delicious meal as well. So it is a great opportunity, and I really enjoyed myself. So thank you very much to the MFRC for letting me volunteer. It was good, and I made some new friends and met some ladies, and absolutely good. Good evening out for me anyway. I got fed, had wings and all sorts, so I'm not complaining at all. We've got Charlie Puth with Kalani, Done For Me.

Brett Kissel with Cooper Allen on BFBS, the Force Station. Now, tomorrow is Welfare Thursday. Now, generally, we have Welfare Wednesday on the first Wednesday of the month, but we've swapped it over to tomorrow. There are some special guests who are going to be attending. The Chaplain General for the British Army is going to be here on a visit, so he will be there. But we have changed locations. It now will be at the Community Connections Building with the MFRC. But the new mini golf course will be out in the garden for you to give that a try, and you can come along 9:30 to 11:30. The Baddest Welfare Morning with mini golf will be on tomorrow, but it will be held at the Community Connections, and that's actually open for everybody. So please come along and enjoy some coffee, some treats, and maybe have a go at the mini golf. They've got a new kind of portable mini golf system that you can try out, but that's tomorrow, and it's over at the Community Connections Building, not at the Community Center basement.

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So good. Mr. Eminem and Houdini. And I did love that he put out a little bit of a heartfelt message about Dolly Parton after she passed away. He said, I never had the opportunity to meet her, but she did send him at one point in his career a little note just to say that she loved what he was doing, that although she really didn't have much influence in rap music, she thought he was absolutely brilliant and just the sweetest, kindest note. And she just thought it was nice to let him know that she thought he was pretty good. So in retrospect, he was like, I never wish I had gotten a chance to meet you, but how wonderful was Dolly Parton? She was just fantastic. I had an opportunity to see her live in concert a few years ago, and she was very difficult to take pictures of because she is so sparkly and shining bright that all you really got if you tried to take a picture of her was this like white ball of light, and I think that's just the best way to describe her anyway. So in person and as a, you know, in spirit, she was just a light in this world, and I am a huge Dolly Parton fan. So I'm going to Nashville coming up here in a few weeks, and definitely going to the Dolly Parton Museum, which has just opened up in a new hotel that she was working on before she passed away. Unfortunately, don't think we have time to go to Dolly World. It's a bit of a trek, but definitely hitting up the Dolly Parton Museum while I'm in Nashville, Tennessee.

0: That is Tate McRae's Sports Car, and it is on BFBS Force Station. We are on to Wednesday, so we need our track for fresh new music.
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0: Fresh new music, and what do we got for today? Of course, fresh new music. We play out some tunes throughout the week, and then what you need to do is, of course, then have a listen and let me know which one you think is going to be your favorite, because you can vote for it over on our BFBS Canada Facebook page, and that is there. We've only got three tracks this week because Monday was a bank holiday in the UK. And for today, a brand new one from Alex Warren, and long before the record-breaking hits, sold out arenas, awards, and success, he was affectionately known to his father as Wild Child, and he did anything to defy gravity, apparently. But he's got a new tune called coming out called Emerald Eyes off of his second full-length album called Wild Child.

I'll give us that, a bit of sort of dancing, bit to get you going on a Wednesday. It is 20 minutes to, of course, 8 o'clock, and that one was Fisher featuring Florence Armand with What a Life. We're going to do some more music here. This one's Gwen Stefani.

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Taylor Swift there with I Knew It, I Knew You. Apparently, John Lennon of the Beatles, who was assassinated, has finally in death become a grandfather. John Lennon's first grandson born as his son, who is 50, has kind of given, well, his partner, of course, gave birth. But his son, Sean Ono Lennon, welcomed his first son on the 1st of September. And his name is Aurelius. Yes, like the Roman general, or was that a Roman king type person? But unusual name, but that is Aurelius Lennon. So John Lennon becoming a grandfather. Well, he's passed away, but his son has had a son now. We've got some Niall Horan next. This is Taste So Good.

That one is Selena Wolf with Coming Right Back. It's on BFBS, the Forces station. We're just about up to 8 o'clock for this morning. And, of course, Forces News is on the way. Going to be chatting about completely normal food that you absolutely hate. What is something on your list that almost everybody else is like, oh, that's great, I love it, I'll eat as much as I can. And you're like, nope. No, thank you. I had a friend who just despised bananas in any form, like didn't even want to see the sight of them. Bananas were her nemesis. And she probably shouldn't have mentioned that to people because people would like constantly be like, do you want a banana? And she'd be like, no, no, please take that far away from me. I don't think I have any food that is considered like normal that I don't like. Normal food, like liver, if to me is not a normal food. People should not eat that. I despise liver. I have to go outside if my spouse is cooking it in the house and wait till it's done because even the smell of it's too much for me. But that's not a normal food in my book. We've got The Cure, Friday I'm in Love, up to Forces News.

MK and 17 on BFBS, the Force Station. Some good way to start 8 o'clock. It is 6 minutes past 8. It is a Wednesday. I was going to say Tuesday. It is a Wednesday, 2nd of September. We're into the burr months, but weather remaining looking to be fairly good. We've got lots of music coming up here. Cat's Eye, Christina Aguilera, and let's see what the weatherman says about what to expect for today. BFBS weather. Here in Ralston, looking to be a very warm day and very pleasant, actually. 13 degrees currently, and then for Wednesday, a high of 30, partly sunny and very warm, and overnight down to 12. Tomorrow, a little bit cooler, but quite pleasant, with a little bit of a breeze, mostly sunny, and a high of 25 for Thursday. Then down in Belize, Ladyville, right around Price Barracks, currently 28. It's a scorchio today, a very warm. 34 is the high, but that's a real feel of 44, partly sunny and hot, humidity sitting at 55%. Max UV index today is 12, which is extreme, and then tonight's low for Bat Sub will be 27, and Thursday a high of 33 with a real feel of 43. A shower in spots, otherwise partly sunny and very hot. Please take care if you are out and about down in Belize, and there is that danger of dehydration and heat stroke. Perhaps best just to stay wherever there is air conditioning on the go. Ariana Grande, Hate That I Made You Love Me.

Ariana Grande's Hate That I Made You Love Me, and that is on BFBS, the Forces Station. For today, what are you up to? It is a Wednesday. Generally, it means good things, because after today, we're into the whole downward slide of the weekend is not far off to go. We've made it through the first kind of tough couple of days of the week. Just wanted to let you know some upcoming information. Hopefully, kids all yesterday had absolutely fantastic day at school. First day, my kids came home quite happy and to be back at school. And for the kids that go to Ralston School, don't forget Thursday next week, the 10th of September, is school photo day. So they need to get a little bit of a washed up, maybe do their hair, or at least run a brush through it. But send the kids into school with their smiles, because it will be school photo day on Thursday, the 10th of September, right off the bat here into the new school year. Also, just a quick reminder that drop-in fitness classes will resume at the Ralston Recreation Center on Tuesday, the 15th of September. They've got Strong First with Shuby, and that'll start Monday the 21st. And then Marla's Muscle Mix is back, Yoga with Patty, High Low Fit, and Racket Sports. So looking forward to the drop-in fitness classes returning here in September at the Rec Center. And if you don't have your Rec Center membership, what are you waiting for? Get it down there. It doesn't cost a whole lot and gives you access to the Recreation Center, to the Sports Tour, to Ralston Arena, which should be open not too long from now, for a couple of weeks, and all sorts of good things. So get down and get your Rec Center and membership, and then you can join in with the drop-in fitness classes that are upcoming. How about some Little Nas X for your Wednesday?

Neon Dreams and About You on BFBS. So some exciting news about a couple of Canadian companies, iconic Canadian companies. One of them being a store that sells Canadian tires, and the other is, of course, Canada's favorite coffee shop. And they both have their own loyalty programs, and used to be the one that sells the Canadian tires. You could get money, and you actually got Canadian tire money. And you used to like stick it on your fridge, save it up, and then take it in. Now they just give you virtual money in your kind of loyalty program. And then, of course, Canada's favorite coffee shop, the one named after a Canadian hockey player who's launched it, has now decided to launch a partnership to boost their loyalty program. So every purchase that you make at Canadian Tire will also then get you Tim's Rewards as well. So I've just now spent 10 minutes linking my cards, but I'm looking forward to this because I do love a good mooch around the old Canadian Tire, and I do love my Tim's. So I'm hoping the more I spend at Wander the Other Store, the more loyalty rewards. But two Canadian icons linking up. I don't think it has anything to do with the situation going on with the United States. It's just a really interesting time. And you know what? Canada is rallying around its own, and I think that's important. We've got some Cat's Eye Gabriella next.

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It has some of that 40s swing vibe to it. Christina Aguilera's Candyman. We are heading up to Forces News with Forces 24 here at 8:30. This is Be Bad a Doobie with Sun Has Set.

0: Iranian Red Crescent says four people, including a child, have been killed in a US attack in southern Iran. It says more than 50 others were injured when shrapnel hit a house in Sirik County on the Strait of Hormuz during a wedding. In retaliation, Iran has fired drones and missiles at American military targets in Jordan, Kuwait, Iraq and Bahrain. Here's Middle East expert Dr. Saha Razavi.
1: The economic consequences for the Trump administration and for the global economy are really going to be extremely difficult to manage if the strait continues to be under Iranian control, even marginally. And in my opinion, we are probably going to see further escalation. All signs point toward a greater cycle of escalation at this point.
0: The U.S. nuclear-powered aircraft carrier USS Abraham Lincoln has docked in Thailand after a record 250 days at sea without a port call. The carrier left San Diego last November for what was expected to be a six-month deployment in the Pacific and South China Sea, but it was later diverted to the Gulf after the U.S. and Israel launched military operations against Iran in late February. The BBC's Jonathan Head is in Pattaya.
2: Pattaya was more or less built by US troops coming on R&R missions way back in the Vietnam War. It used to be a sleepy fishing village, so it has a long association with US forces coming here. I think they can easily accommodate these 5,000 US forces, but they have got extra police out there. The locals want to give them a very warm welcome anyway. The tourism is down partly because of the Iran War, so they're very grateful to have 5,000 sailors who, after all, haven't been able to spend any money for the last 9 months while they've been on board.
0: A former national champion tennis player has become the first British civilian to fly an F-16 Viper through the sound barrier. Stuart Rumble reports.
3: Attention Sidewinder traffic, Skull 3-1, single F-16 entering Point Alpha in 3 minutes, 500 G, 500 knots.
4: The moment an F-16 Viper enters Sidewinder Canyon, the US equivalent of the UK's Mac Loop. But it's a flight with a difference because seated behind the pilot is filmmaker Louis Scoopian, the former sportsman turned filmmaker behind the YouTube channel Full Throttle. He's become the first British civilian to not only fly in this aircraft, but also take the stick as he reaches Mach 1, as well as pulling 9 Gs.
5: That second, or those few seconds or minutes up there at 50,000 feet, breaking the sound barrier up to, it felt just like it did winning the nationals in tennis as well. Same feeling, same amount of pride, just you can't even put it into words, but you knew you accomplished something.
4: His documentary, Inside an F-16 at 13,000 miles per hour, Breaking the Sound Barrier, was filmed at Edwards Air Force Base and already has 2 million hits and climbing. As for his next mission, well, let's just say it could be out of this world.
0: And that's the latest. I'm Andrew Peach.

Stereo MCs connected, and that's on BFBS, the Force Station. How's your day going? Hopefully very well. And we're at 23 minutes to 9 here on the Canada and Belize Breakfast. I'm Melissa, and we've been chatting a little bit about foods that most people would consider quite normal, but you have a massive aversion to them. And I feel that I'm not naming names, but I do have an absolutely lovely friend who has an aversion to carrots and just not a fan of carrots, which in the vegetable world I feel is actually one of those things that is probably the easiest of vegetables to tolerate. It doesn't really have like a strong cabbagey taste to it like broccoli or cauliflower. Carrots are sweet. It's just a very mild flavor. So having an aversion to one perhaps is a little unusual. She generally gives me the worst look when I accidentally stick carrots on her plate. But she says she does eat them. She just shreds them up very, very fine.

0: This is breakfast. 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
5: 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Back

0: James Arthur's Impossible, and that is on BFBS, the Forces Station. 3rd Battalion, the Rifles, have been running a dismounted close combat survivability instructor course at the gym in Draghorn Barracks in Edinburgh. Mark McKenzie went along to find out more.
1: Lance Corporal Francis Utu. So I'm with 3 Rifles, Assault Pioneers, A Company. So we're running the DCCS, that's the Dismounted Close Combat Survivability course today. It's like a form of hand-to-hand combat that helps. It's got a bit of lethality to it. So taking people down in terms of like crowd control. So if we get in buildings and we're clearing buildings, sometimes we want to like limit the lethality. There's people in there that are limiting us in terms of trying not for us to get into the building, but they're not imminent threats, but we need to get them out of the way. So it's a way of tackling them, pinning them to the wall, pinning them to the ground for our markers to come in. So pretty much we're equipping the blokes with their skills just to fight their way through such situations, or if they've got a big bloke on them one way or the other, how to get the bloke off them. If someone's got hold of their rifles or secondaries, how to break that room or that space so they can engage if they need to. We're just pretty much giving them that competitive advantage so that in times of battle or in times of crowd control or wherever we get ourselves in, they can have that in their locker that they can use when they need to.
2: How easy is it for them to get in the zone when it's their mates they're doing it against rather than some random?
1: Yeah, so that's where the challenge comes in. So when we're doing the training now, we try to limit it in terms of the power and the punches and the strikes. So it's hard, like in everything we train as we fight. In this case, it's the first one we're running now. So what we tend to do is leave it for the adrenaline to kick in. And once that kicks in, they go full force and no one tells them to go full force or not. So we just let it ride as it naturally would. And obviously with anger kicking in with other people or with the enemy himself, then it's gonna get worse for the enemy and they're not gonna like it. So yeah. We train as we fight any day. So yeah, that's how I go with.
2: I think it was Mike Tyson that said, everyone has a plan until you get a punch
1: in the
2: face.
1: Punch. Yeah, exactly. Yeah. We've got that quote in the gym somewhere. Oh, yeah. Yeah, we do have it.
2: And you can see that, can't you? I mean, they are mates and they're a wee bit cagey, and then one punch just goes.
1: Yeah, we get that in our spar. So we just say, you're sparring 50%. And they start sparring and you can see it's 110% at the end.
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That is Chloe Caroline with Twin Flames. A couple of tunes here as we head up to Forces News. This one is Sienna Spyro. And then we're going to wrap up the 8 o'clock hour with some Scissor Sisters.

0: Kellis and Milkshake. What year did that tune come out? I think when it came out, it was considered a bit controversial about milkshakes and boys to the yard. That track, though, don't like freak out, but it's 22 years old. Came out in 2004. Actually, I am going to freak out a little bit. I didn't think it was that old, but 22 years old, that tune. What? That just makes zero sense to me whatsoever. We are on to the Canada and Belize breakfast for this Wednesday. And now we've got music, a bit of chat. We've got BFBS Rewind. We've got the competition up on our BFBS Canada Facebook page. And to get your name into the draw for the month of September, another great prize to give away. And we'll just do a real quick look at what the weatherman has to say.
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0: Ladyville, Belize, where you'll find a bat sub fairly close there at Price Barracks, and it is a scorching one for today. 31 at the moment at 7 minutes past 9. Today's high going to be 34, but that's going to have a real feel of 44. A morning shower or two, otherwise partly sunny and hot. Danger of dehydration and heat stroke. Max UV index today is 12. Humidity sitting at 55%, and then tonight's low for bat sub looking at 20. Thursday, another hot day, 33 with a real feel of 43, max UV index of 12, which is extreme. And this weather is continuing all the way through to probably, as I keep scrolling down, well past mid-September. So just get through it the best way you can. Stay cool if possible. Here in Ralston, we're also very toasty warm for today. Looking good. Currently 15 in that glorious prairie sunshine. And Battis will see a high of 30 for today with a real feel of 30. Partly sunny and very warm. Tonight's low down to 12. And then for Thursday, mostly sunny and rather windy for the day. A high of 25 is expected for tomorrow. Music, well, we got some Iggy Pop. Looking forward to that. This one is Rosé and Bruno Mars.

That is Rosé and Bruno Mars with Apt. That's probably going to be stuck in my head now for the rest of the day. It is the Canada and Belize Breakfast. I'm Melissa. It is BFBS, the Forces Station. We're here Wednesday, 11 minutes past 9, 2nd of September. And yeah, where has the summer gone? The summer weather looks to be hanging around for a little bit, but the kids back in school yesterday and all sorts. Now, this one we don't often get on the playlist, so I'm super excited to play it because Iggy Pop is a bit of a legend. How old is Iggy Pop? Any guesses that you may have? Let's have a look here. How old is Iggy Pop? To be honest, Iggy Pop's looked fairly ancient for quite a number of times and a good portion of time. He was the lead singer of the Stooges, apparently, and was regarded as the godfather of punk. And he's got some outrageous and unpredictable stage antics and a bit of a unique voice. So, but his real name, James Newell Osterberg Jr., he is 79 years old and still rocking. This is The Passenger.

0: girlfriend.
1: He is Damian Follett, best ex-girlfriend, and that is on BFBS, the Forces Station. How is your Wednesday going? Hopefully very well. If you haven't yet, checked out our BFBS Canada Facebook page. The post is up there, going up there for the competition for today, higher or lower. If you can correctly guess which one next card is going to be higher or lower, and if you're right, name goes into the draw. We've got some Cat Burns to continue music.

0: 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It's good to know that you're not alone.
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From Jungle, Someday, Somewhere, and that is on BFBS, the Forces Station. We do have BFBS Rewind coming up and some big tunes there. Cannot wait to get into that, but we do have some more here from Sabrina Carpenter

from Sabrina Carpenter. That is Taste. It's on BFBS, the Force Station. This Wednesday, don't forget the Rec Centre open 6:30 to 9, and the Military Family Resource Centre open from 7:30 through to 3:30, and the library here in the Ralston Community Centre open from 10 till 4. And don't forget, if you're down in Belize, the Crow's Nest Restaurant open until 10:30 for breakfast, and then they'll do a reset and be back open at 12 for some more food and drinks by the pool. And speaking of the pool, pool open there in Price Barracks today, 9 to 5. We've got some Tom Walker to keep us going.

our hold. If you look into the distance, there's a house upon the hill, guiding like a lighthouse. 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

Wayne Wonder, No Letting Go. It is BFBS Rewind, and hopefully that gives you maybe a little idea what year we're in. This one is Delta Goodrum.

Busta Rhymes, Mariah Carey, I Know What You Want, to the year for BFBS Rewind 2003. Thanks so much for company. Have yourself a great rest of your Wednesday. I was going to say Thursday, but it's Wednesday. And we will catch you back here on tomorrow, 7 a.m. We'll do it all over again. Amy Strud's up to the news at 10 o'clock. It's Misfit.

0: Lewis Capaldi, Something in the Heavens. I've got brand new Slater on the way. I've also had some progress on this double decker that George Wedlake made. Gonna make you wait though till after Cisco.
1: This thing right here is letting all the ladies know what guys talk about. You know, the finer things in life.

Avicii alongside Rita Ora, and that is Lonely Together. It's BFBS, the Forces Station. Look at that, we are halfway through the week already. How you doing? It's Jack Miles here with you. Actually, it's just gone midday, so we're halfway through the halfway day of the week. Does that make sense? So we're after the halfway point of the halfway day. You know what I mean. It's downhill to the weekend is what I'm trying to say, in a rather sesquipedalious way. Here's BB Rexha, David Guetta, Sad Girls.

the piano on this song. Nice and jazzy. That is Danielle Todd and Over You. Wednesday afternoon, it's Jack Miles with you. BFBS, the Forces Station. Has anyone got an angle grinder I could borrow? Or an industrial sander? You know, one of those sanders you use to, if you're like buffing up your floor. If you want to take your floorboards back and go for that you know, sanded down floorboard look. Anyone got one of them knocking about? It's just this morning, I had a nice bowl of porridge this morning. That's what we start our day with. Me, my little boy and my girlfriend had a nice bowl of porridge each, like three little bears. And I've just remembered I didn't wash out the pan. And that, I don't know if you've ever done this, but you've left a pan of porridge and you've forgotten it. But that stuff sets harder than concrete. Honestly, I don't know why they don't build stuff out of it. So if you have got an angle grinder or something I can chip it off with, that'll be handy. Drop it round. Thank you. Here's George Ezra, Dance All Over Me.

0: George Ezra, and that is Dance All Over Me. I'm obsessed with this idea. It's probably too late notice, we had to go to it, but there is a Yoga with the Herd session happening tonight in Edmonton. This is at Blooms on 7. It did this, was it last month, where basically you do yoga in a field of alpacas. Yeah, I don't know if the alpacas are fenced off or if they're allowed to just to wander about whilst you're there doing like upward facing pigeon and downward dog, whatever it might be. But I mean, what are the alpacas getting out of that? And what are you getting out of that whilst you're doing your yoga?
1: Think about the last time your plans at work suddenly changed. New priorities, new technology, fewer resources, a challenge you hadn't expected. How did you adapt? 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

Chapel Roan, and that is the Subway. It's BFBS, the Forces Station, staying sunny today as we work our way through the afternoon. A high of 26 with a low down to 12. Tomorrow also sunny and bright, up to 24 degrees. It's a nice week, really. Sunny and not overly hot. If you're joining us at Price Barracks, we do have a heat warning around. Excessive heat warning, high 32 today. It's sunny all week long, so 32 the high today with a low down to 27. Same story for tomorrow, up to 32. And in fact, this week, in fact, the temperature's just knocking about the mid to low 30s. Very, very warm. Alanis Morissette and Hand in My Pocket. Next, after the latest one from Royal Blood, this is 10 over 10.

I tell you what, if you're feeling a little bit snoozy before we get to Wednesday lunchtime, that song will sort you out. A new one from Royal Blood. It's called 10 over 10 on BFBS. Just coming out to 12:30 with Cat's Eye and Animal playing. After Alanis Morissette, this is Hand in My Pocket. I'm

Cat's Eye. And that is Animal. I think that was in the running for Tune of the Week a couple of weeks back. Don't forget to vote for who you fancy as Tune of the Week for this week over at bfbs.com/music. Some songs that are in the running for it, you'll be able to hear these throughout the week on the playlist, just sprinkling them in, some new music. One from Alex Warren called Emerald Eyes, that is very good. And also Blossoms, teaming up with Declan McKenna. They've got a tune called Additional Driver and Olivia Rodrigo's latest one called Serena Joy. Out of those, let us know which is your favourite as you hear them through the week here on BFBS. 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It's Biffy Clyro, Little Love.

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0: The Forces

Olivia Rodrigo. And that is Stupid Song on BFBS. Right, we'll catch up with the headlines in just a moment. Get the update at 1 o'clock. Then I got you Mary J. Blige with Family Affair to get on straight after those headlines. First up, though, a song you got to play at this time of year. Green Day, Wake Me Up When September Ends.

Mary J. Blige, and that is Family Affair on BFBS, the Forces station. We are at that point in the year where slowly little bits and bobs of Christmas start eking their way out. Argos yesterday put out their top toys for Christmas 2026. One of them is a toy vinyl record player. So like a tiny vinyl record player that then plays these little tiny plastic mini fake vinyl discs that you put on top of it, and it gives you like 10 seconds of a song, which is kind of cute. There is also a karaoke projector machine. So, you know, if you want to put yourself through purgatory, then why not look at one of those? Buy a pair of ear defenders as well if you're getting them. M&S have also started revealing some of their Christmas food. This is the department I want to work in. Imagine being in the department where you get to do the Christmas food. You get to be on the team that decides what we're going to do for Christmas. So this year, some of the snacks, Percy Pig. A normal bag of Percy Pigs, but they're wearing scarves and bauble hats. Bobbly hats, not bauble hats. I wonder how long it took them to come up with that. They got a lot of things like chocolate pistachio biscuits and stuff like that. Pistachios have been on this year, haven't they? And some chocolate penguins as well. How long did it take them to come up with this? You know, like just sort of Christmassy stuff. What can we make out of chocolate? I don't know, a chocolate penguin? That'll do. Package it up. Next year we'll do a chocolate Rudolph.

Charlotte Cardin, and that is Confetti on BFBS, the Forces Station. Before that, Joe, with End of Beginning. That is Steve the Hare Harrington off of Stranger Things. It's his little side hustle. It's a good song. Coming up to 1:15, it's Jack Mars here with you. Still time to get involved in this, if you haven't already. The BFBS Big Salute coming up on October the 8th. This year, we are doing something called Operation Summit, because we want to build a mountain of cash. Which then gets distributed to smaller military charities that just do the most incredible, incredible work. The BFBS Big Salute, it's a brilliant day. We get together, full day of fundraising across the forces world. And then the money which is raised goes to these smaller military charities. So this year we're doing Operation Summit. We would like you to do a sponsored climb so that we can climb our way to the top of this mountain of cash. And you could do anything you fancy. You could go up and down the stairs 3 billion times. Or head off to the mountains and do an actual, you know, an actual trek, whatever it is that will be a challenge for you. It would just be great if you could get involved. Then obviously ask your friends, family, colleagues to sponsor you. And then on the 8th of October, we'll all get together and we will see how much money we have raised for the BFBS Big Salute. If you would like to get involved, if you'd like to find out more information, head over to bfbs.com/summit. bfbs.com/summit to find out more. Here's Delamitri and Roll to Me.

Delamitri, and that is Roll to Me. Hope your Wednesday's been going all right so far. It's BFBS. Cat Burns playing next with Live More and Love More. Sense of

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Silver Bumper. New song is called On Tonight. It's BFBS, high of 26 degrees today in the village. Very warm and sunny as we work our way through Wednesday afternoon. With a low down to 12 tonight. It's a sunny week, actually. Looking good. 24 the high for tomorrow. 22 the high for Friday. It's a decent one. If you're joining us at Price Barracks, very, very warm. Lots of sunshine around as well. A high of 32 today with a low down to 27. Tomorrow, same high temperature. 32 the high with a low down to 28. In fact, sunny and bright all the way through this week. It's very, very hot. Very, very sunny.

0: Jax Jones alongside Callum Scott, and that is Whistle, the lady who headlined Reading Festival, Reading and Leeds, over the weekend. Charlie XCX, her latest tune, it's called Camera. I have got that one for you next after CNCO Little Mix. This is Reggaeton Lento.
1: But

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1: Latest song from Charlie XCX, it's called Camera. Right, this is BFBS, the Forces Station, 24th of September, so in a few weeks' time. I know, I can't quite believe we're in September already. Feels weird. I don't know why. It just felt like September was ages off, and then suddenly, boom, here we are, innit? We've got a Cowboy Chili Supper and Trivia Night. So this is happening Thursday, 24th. MFRC are doing this, so you can get a bowl of chili and a bun, and then there is a fun quiz afterwards to help you to get to know the community. Always a few newcomers as we get into the new season, as we get into September. It's a free event. 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Register by Thursday the 17th, so you've got a couple of weeks to do it. Then the actual quiz night and chili night happening on the 24th of September. A little bit of a throwback next. This is Scissor Sisters and Laura at BFBS, the Forces Station.

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Hoosiers, and that is Goodbye Mr. Ray. I haven't heard that song for a little while. After 3 o'clock, just a little reminder, we'll do a load of throwbacks. It's a nice little way to wrap up the afternoon. We do it each weekday from 3 until 4. A load of tunes from the 80s and 90s, occasionally the odd tune from the early noughties. So if you fancy a few more throwbacks, then be listening after 3. Lost in Japan with Before the Blink in a Mo after this. Kylie Minogue and Padam Padam.

Lost in Japan, that is Before the Blink, 10 to 2, Wednesday afternoon, with another and 54 Ultra Talk to You playing in a mo. First up, the Pink and Beautiful Trauma at BFBS.

another alongside 54 Ultra, and that is Talk to You on BFBS. Right, nearly time to catch up with the headlines at 2. So we'll get the update from Forces News in a mo. Then I got your Will I Am and the script with Hall of Fame. So we'll do that after the news. Before all of that, though, there's Nirvana. Smells Like Teen Spirit.

It's The Script alongside Will I Am, and that is Hall of Fame on BFBS, the Forces Station. How you doing? It's Jack Miles here with you. Wednesday afternoon, just gone two. Cam Cahin. We'll try again next after Taylor. I knew you.

Sam Cahan. It's very dramatic, that song, and that is Try Again. BFBS, the Forces Station, just gone 10 past two this Wednesday afternoon. If you do have a spare minute, you know what I'm going to ask. And don't do that face, because this is the radio equivalent of me wandering up to you with a clipboard in the high street wearing a high-vis jacket and ask you to fill out a questionnaire. But if you could get involved with the BFBS survey, it would be great. It really, really does help us out getting some feedback from you, really. Let us know what you like, and most importantly, let us know what you think we could do better. And it could be, you know, if there's a certain type of music you'd like to hear more of, or if there are more stories about a certain subject that you'd like to hear more of in the news or whatever it may be. Let us know. It doesn't take very long at all, and it does cover everything from our radio, our TV, our news services. 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This is Georgia Smith, Little Things.

0: such a brilliant tune, that. Georgia Smith, and that is Little Things. On BFBS, the Forces Station. It's always nice, isn't it, when you suddenly realise we're halfway through the week. Hopefully a bit of time off on Monday with the UK public holiday. We've obviously got Monday coming up as well, with it being bank holiday for Labour Day. So not too bad a week.
1: Let's get the party started. See you at the bar, you was hardly talking. That's when I knew that your heart was scarring. Friends to lovers need a part to star in. Like, wait, babe, let me ask your pardon.

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Absolute stomper of a tune, that, isn't it? Ian Van Dahl, Castles in the Sky. A high of 26 today. Plenty of sunshine as we work our way through the rest of the afternoon. 24 the high tomorrow. It's a nice week. It's warm, but not too hot, and plenty of sunshine. If you're joining us at Price Barracks, it is kind of verging on being too hot. 32 the high today. There is the excessive heat warning around as well, with a low down to 27. Tomorrow, rinse and repeat, so 32 the high. Same story for Friday. In fact, every day this week, the temperatures are in the mid to low 30s and just very sunny. I haven't got any rain on my forecast, which is kind of rare. Maybe we're coming to the end of rainy season.

Josh Baker alongside Poppy Bascom, and that is My Place Hockey School. Registration is now open for this. I know, when the temperatures are warm outside and it's sunny, you can't be thinking about ice hockey, but the season will be here before we know it. So if you fancy playing a bit of ice hockey this year, loads of different sessions running. If you've never played it before, there's beginner sessions. If you played it a bit last year before, there are intermediate advanced sessions as well. So 8 action-packed sessions over 2 weeks filled with skills, drills on ice development. Beginner, intermediate, advanced sessions help build up confidence, improve your skills. If you would like to play a bit of ice hockey this year, then register in person at the Rec Centre. There are limited spaces available, so don't hang about. Do it sooner rather than later. And hockey school starting up on Monday, 28th of September. So if you want to get ready for the hockey season, then don't miss out on those spaces. Head to the Rec Centre in person to get your name down on the list. Playing Nahoran and Taste So Good next. First up, though, Red Hot Chilies. This is Under the Bridge.

Niall Horan, and that is Taste So Good on BFBS. Half an hour to go. Well, just under half an hour to go until today's Rewind is on. So a load of throwbacks coming up after 3 o'clock. It's a good one today as well. Just a little sneaky peek to look at the tunes that we've got. And it's an absolute, I mean, it's a cracker every single day. But, you know, some days you just see it and you're like, oh, yes, I can't believe we get that one. Can't believe we're playing that tune. Anyway, that's coming up in about half an hour or so. First up, Carly Rae Jepsen.

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1: Right now.
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Yes. What a banger. Georgia Cool. And that is a little more lost on beat. It's one of those songs, right, that when I play this like last bit, that dunk bit, makes me feel like one of those like ultra cool late night DJs being like, yes, let's have it. It won't shock you to know that I've never been asked to cover one of those like late night dance shows. That's probably will come at no surprise to you. 20 to 3, KX5 with Hala Escape after 2, this. 3.

KX5 with Hala, and that is Escape, some Dermot Kennedy, and Don't Forget Me. What a gorgeous tune that is. After Ariana Grande, latest song called Petal.

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2: 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The past feels like a better place to be. The days we spent just sitting by the sea. 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
1: Dermot Kennedy, gorgeous tune, that is Don't Forget Me. Okay, news in a moment. We'll catch up with the headlines at 3 o'clock and then we'll get into today's Rewind, starting with MJ, Billie Jean. Yeah. First up though, Blackstreet, No Diggity.

George Michael, and that is Star People on BFBS. I told you it was a good start for today's Rewind. Before that, Michael Jackson, Billie Jean. How you doing, all right? It's Jack Mars here with you. Just a little reminder, we've got some Children Learn to Skate sessions, which are starting up as we work our way into autumn properly. So these begin mid-October. I'm telling you about them now because registration is open and there's limited spaces. So if you want your kids to learn how to do some ice skating, if you're new to the village, it's obviously a massive part of life in Canada as we get into the chillier months. So there are learn to skate sessions where if they're complete beginners, they've never skated before. So step one sessions, no skating experience needed. And if they've done a little bit of skating in the past but need a bit of a refresher, there are step two sessions where they are able to stand on the ice and skate a little. It's kind of a session to build up their confidence. These are running as we get into October, so midway through that month. If you would like them, though, to learn how to ice skate, limited spaces available, so pop into the rec centre and stick their name down on the list as soon as you can. Madness! With Tomorrow's Just Another Day

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Big old ballady song, Paul Young. And Every Time You Go Away on BFBS. Before that, Duran Duran with Hungry Like the Wolf from 1982. This is BFBS, the Forces Station. I hope you're doing good for Wednesday. Staying in the 80s, starting off this decade with OMD, Enola Gay.

Casey and Jojo, and that is All My Life. I haven't heard that song for blooming ages. Right, it's BFBS, Forces Station. Hope you're doing good. Wednesday afternoon, we are officially halfway through the week, which is always a nice thing to note. We have got half an hour left of today's rewind. In that time, going to squeeze in some Maxi Priest with Wild World, Pet Shop Boys. But first up, this Kim Wilde and Checkered Love.

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I mean, it's possibly one of the best band names ever, and I don't think there's any debate about it. That is Hootie and the Blowfish with Hold My Hand. Hootie and the Blowfish. What a great band name, that, isn't it? Right, 20 to 3. Wednesday afternoon, Destiny's Child, Bootalicious, after Pet Shop Boys, Left to My Own Devices.

baby. It's Destiny's Child, and that is Bootylicious on BFBS. You know what? Of the versions of this song, yeah, I think nothing will ever pip the original. But this is up there, especially with the sun shining today. Maxi Priest covering Cat Stevens' Wild World.

Spandau Ballet. And that is to cut a long story short. And to cut this long story short, I'm out of time for today. That's me finished. So, look, thank you for putting up with me. It's been a pleasure. We'll do it again tomorrow, if you fancy, for Thursday. Yeah? Sound good? I'm here from midday. So, you know, whenever you are free, we can do this all over again. Same time, same place. Right. Melissa is with you on brekkie tomorrow morning. Stick her on when you wake up. She'll set you up for the day, let you know everything that you need to. And I'll leave you with Robert Palmer with Mercy, Mercy Me. Whoa.